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2: Let's get a real lock up up there, please. Steve, guys, stop working for just a second. Rolling, ready?
3: Rolling.
2: House lights. Stage. Action, Nick. Roll playback.
3: Yeah, you're old.

0: attention of the class. For one second.
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0: Sadie. Hi, kids. Do you like violence?
2: Yeah,
0: wanna
2: yeah,
0: see me
2: yeah.
0: stick 9-inch nails to each one of my eyelids?
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2: Yeah.